0: the blues, but I shook them loose.
1: Now lighten up, old man, and be yourself. 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

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Are you here to hurt me or to love me? It makes me feel like I never loved before. It takes me back to the innocence. It makes me feel like I never loved before. It takes me back to the innocence. Are you interested in me?

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It makes me feel like I never loved before. It takes me back to the innocence. It makes me feel like I never loved before. It takes me back to the innocence.

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Just watching you dancing. But I couldn't stop thinking about you. How you move. How you move. How you shake. I was hoping to see you tonight. Now I'm wondering and hoping. If I see you tonight, have only one dance with you. Just to dance the whole night.